0: Ballarat, just delightful out there as we head for a sunny top of 21. Tom's in next with the local news first update. I'll be back on the radio tomorrow from 10. It includes Federal MP for Ballarat, Catherine King, to unpack the Treasurer's budget, which will be handed down tonight. So until then, be kind to each other.
1: This is Ballarat Today for Ryan's IGA, serving the Ballarat community since 1979. More Ballarat, 3BA, 102.3.

Well, that's it for the 80s today. Tomorrow night on the show, a very special guest. He was in Joy Division and also... Well, that's it for the 80s today. Tomorrow night on the show, a very special guest. He was in Joy Division.

The devil bowed his head because he knew that he'd been beat. And he laid that golden fiddle on the ground at Johnny's feet. Johnny said, "Devil, just come on back if you ever want to try again. I done told you once, you son of a bitch, I'm the best."

0: at time. 3BA 102.3 The Boss. Dancing in the dark. 22 away from 7. It's the big show. Thanks to Metrol. Better service, better advice, better building solutions. Do you have the budget blues after Labor handed down their fifth budget in a row? This is the budget half hour. And, well, it's been described as big, bold, and full of broken promises. Here's your budget overview.
1: Jim Chalmers is billing it the answer to generational pressures.
2: At a time of very serious global uncertainty and adversity, it's all about aspiration and opportunity.
1: The Treasurer unveiling the most ambitious budget in more than a decade, balancing tax reform against cost of living relief. All workers to receive a new permanent $250 tax offset payable from July 2028, costing $6.4 billion. As planned, tax cuts worth $268 for every worker kick in from July 1st, rising to $536 from July next year. Negative gearing will be restricted to new builds from July next year. Existing negatively geared properties will be excluded. The 50% capital gains tax discount will be replaced by a less generous indexation model starting from July next year. Combined, these two measures raise $3.6 billion in the first 2 years. Income from trusts to be slapped with a 30% minimum tax from July 2028, raising $4.5 billion in the first year. Farmers and deceased estates among the exemptions. From next year, more than 6 million workers will be able to claim a $1,000 instant tax deduction without receipts. For the fossil fuel economy, $10 billion to increase the national stockpile of petrol to 37 days, 50 days for diesel and jet fuel. The budget forecasting inflation peaking at 5% this year, before settling at 2.5% by next year. But when you overlay wage growth, workers will go backwards this year by 1.75%, before very modest real wage growth of just 1% thereafter. Unemployment forecast to reach 4.5%, staying there until the end of the decade. But if the Iran conflict worsens and oil prices surge to $200 a barrel, Treasury's modelled a nightmare scenario. Inflation spiking at more than 7%, unemployment hitting 5%. The nation's books slightly improved, in large part thanks to higher gas, iron ore and coal prices from the Iran war, a near $45 billion improvement over the next 4 years, but still more than $150 billion in combined deficits. Gross debt surging past $1 trillion this coming year, reaching $1.25 trillion by decade's end. All up, more than $26 billion in net savings, $15 billion coming from the NDIS alone, taking 160,000 people off the disability scheme. The $20,000 instant asset write-off will be made permanent for businesses buying new equipment.
2: So we're helping people now and we're giving hope to future generations.
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0: Yep, no true words spoken at the end there. Audio on Nine. There's your budget overview. We'll take a deep dive into what the budget means for housing, in particular for capital gains. Gains tax and what it means for the economy real soon.
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1: No pranks or delays around town. It's all looking good this morning. Having a look at your run into Melbourne, the Western Freeway does have a good run, although you'll hit some delays at Ferris Road through to Leakes Road. The Deer Park Bypass has a bit of traffic after Robinson's Road, and the Ring Road still has a nice clear run through to the Westgate. To get you from back home into Port Melbourne, we're looking at an hour and 16 minutes. 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

0: Daddy Cool 3BA and Hi Honey Ho. Out front, Ross Wilson. He'll be out front of the piece next this Saturday night at Hepburn Springs, the Hepburn Palais Theatre, where that show is happening. And it's going to be a ripper. Doors and bar open at 6:30. 7:30, the support act in Dan Duggan. And Ross Wilson and the piece next at 8:45. 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Hello, Carrie. Good morning.
1: Hey, PT.
0: How you doing?
1: Not bad, yourself?
0: I'm very well. Are you taking Mum to the Ross Wilson show on Saturday night?
1: Definitely, definitely.
0: you're off. Hey, do you know Ross Wilson at one stage was married to a lady by the name of Pat Wilson, and he wrote a song for Pat. Can you think of it off the top of your head at all, Carrie?
1: She-bop.
0: Oh, you're so close. That was Cyndi Lauper. it was Bop Girl.
1: Oh, Bop Girl.
0: There you go. School's in. Ring the bell. You've learned something new today.
1: I sure have.
0: Carrie, you and Mum are going to enjoy the Ross Wilson Show. You've got tickets on us and the Hepburn Palais Theatre. You have a wonderful and wicked Wednesday, won't you?
1: Thanks, PT and 3BA.
0: Good on you. It's 21 away from 8 o'clock. We'll have more of those tickets to Ross Wilson this Saturday night at the Hepburn Palais up for grabs tomorrow. Now, back to the budget, just quickly, something that also came out of the budget last night. It was, they're describing it as big, bold and full of broken promises. We tourists who like to get out of the country, we're going to be charged more to go overseas. We're going to be slapped with an $80 exit fee after the Albanese government last night hiked the costs. It was hidden somewhere in the budget. The passenger movement charge will be increased by $10 from January 1 next year as a part of last night's budget. The fee is applied to all passengers departing by air or sea from Australia, regardless of whether they are Australian citizens or non-citizens intending to return. So there you go.

0: drive to the conditions and make sure the headlights are on. 19 the high today. Sunny conditions are forecast. Fine, partly cloudy, and 19 for Thursday and Friday. Then the high chance of showers through the afternoon and evening of Saturday with a top of 17. It's currently 12 degrees around the Ballarat Aquatic Centre.
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0: 3BA and the new foundations. Build Me Up Buttercup, it's coming up on 7 to 9. That is a wrap on the show. Thanks to Metro. Back at it for the Thumbs Up, Thumbs Down Thursday edition of it from 6 tomorrow. After the news at 9, we'll get you into the 9 o'clock more music mix. Thanks to Aussie Drain Care. Till we talk next, be good, be kind, be you.
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